Estás escuchando Real Betis Radio 96.8 FM. Why wait to say? At least I did it my way.

said, are you gonna be my girl? It's a 1, 2, 3, take my hand and come with me, because you look so fine that I really wanna make you mine. I said, you look so fine that I really wanna make you mine. Come on and get your kicks. Now you don't need